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I'm gonna give it everything I've got. Lady luck, please let the dice stay hot. 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

But when his drinking, lusting, and his hunger for power became known to more and more people, the demands to do something about this outrageous man began.

Night you made. Other things just make you swear and curse. When you're chewing on life's gristle, don't grumble, give a whistle.